0: Sequence in 3, 2, 1. Initiating awakening sequence. You have been in a cryogenic sleep for 42 years. I have been told that emotions such as anger, frustration, sadness, regret could be flowing through you right now. If that is true, please do not be alarmed. I am here to help.
1: After hours. After hours. After hours. After hours. After hours. After hours. After hours.

0: decency.
1: Next came the 15-minute neighborhoods. 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

0: 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You're trapped.
1: After hours. After hours. After hours. 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

0: Dear Air France,
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0: I remember lying in spiky grass, falling asleep in the shade, waking up to city sounds.
1: But I'll always think about you when I'm driving.

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1: To live outside the pale is to wither and die. Beyond the pale, there are only dressed up cadavers. They are wound up each day like a long cloth. They perform like seals.

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1: I bring you this song. Sing it for all its worth. Sing on the road. Sing it to stop the hurt.

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Finally, brethren, after a while, the battle will be over. For that day when we shall lay down our burden and study war no more. Finally, brethren, after a while, the battle will be over. 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

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Little woes to see you so near. 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

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I never felt sincere this far, really. 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This much to lose and that voice, really.

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1: I believe that this nation should commit itself to achieving the goal before this decade is out of landing a man on the moon and returning him safely to the earth.
2: Okay, retro, go. Final, go. Guide, go. Control, go. Telcom, go. Jinsei, go. Econ, go. Surgeon, go. Capcom, we're going to continue. PDI.
3: 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Armstrong grabbing manual control to steer over the rocks to a smooth, safe spot for landing.
4: 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This is Houston out. 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

0: como a Exe.
1: 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I never slept so tight. 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

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A stranger light, shades of blue and white, falling into my dreams. You won't be so far. I'll touch you, but you won't be mine. 'Cause nothing should ever happen.

Moisturial search for the same. Different abilities, different content, different things to search for. An all range to this goes on our spinning planet. Are you ready to dive into a world of diversity? Find yourselves in this other reality. Don't we wanna go in equality and walk with each other in synchronicity?

0: Does it get easier?
1: Yes. It gets easier.
0: Oh, yeah? Look at you.
1: Thanks. The more you know who you are and what you want, the less you let things upset you.
0: I don't know what I'm supposed to be, you know? I tried being a writer, but I hate what I write. And I'm so mean.
1: Mean's okay.

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1: 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I'll be everywhere.
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3: 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After hours.
4: We

0: Sequence in 3, 2, 1. Initiating awakening sequence. You have been in a cryogenic sleep for 42 years. I have been told that emotions such as anger, frustration, sadness, regret could be flowing through you right now. If that is true, please do not be alarmed. I am here to help.
1: After hours. After hours. After hours. After hours. After hours. After hours.